right out of the blue, drifting off to the evening news. She said, honey, what would you do if you'd have never met me? I just laughed, said, I don't know. I could take a couple guesses, though. And then tried to dig real deep. Said, darling, honestly, I do a lot more offshore fishing. I'm probably eating more drive-through chicken.

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It relaxes you.

0: Nå skal vi til Lou Kamps, som da han var med på 60 Minutes Australia ble spurt om oppveksten og bakgrunnen sin, og slik beskriver han den.
1: Gosh, you know what's funny? It's funny, it's like pretty boring, as much as like, and not in a bad way, but maybe like there's nothing like, there's no story that's like the gripping headline of like guy like pulls himself up by his bootstraps, you know, yeah. And like,
2: rags to riches. Yeah, I always like, wanted to do
1: it's
2: this.
1: Just kind of like, it's just kind of like regular clothes to riches. It's not rags to, you know what I mean? Like I grew up in a lower middle class family, only child. My dad was a maintenance man. My mom was a, you know, receptionist at the bank.

0: Da Chris Jansen ble intervjuet av Pure Country Radio, så avslørte han en stor drøm han har.
1: If it ever happens, it'll be a while, and I hope it's a while, but I would love to be in the Country Music Hall of Fame someday. I'd like to be a member of that. I mean, I'm a member of the Opry, so I'm halfway there.
2: Yeah.
1: Yeah, I'd like to be a Hall of Fame member.
0: Ja, vi heier på deg, Chris Jansen, og fortsetter du å lage låter som den her, så kan det jo hende at det skjer en dag. All I need is you. I want to try.

0: Ella Langley har jo fått mye fortjent oppmerksomhet det siste året eller to, og det tok jo helt av da låta Choose in Texas begynte å klatre oppover hitlistaen, en låt hun jo skrev sammen med Miranda Lambert.
1: I've looked up to Miranda Lambert for as long as I've known who she was, and she's somebody who I just would have loved to write a song with, so getting the chances to write Choose in Texas with her and a couple other songs off this record has, I mean, it was just one of the coolest things. I mean, who gets to do something they dreamed about as a little kid? And I was like, that little kid got to come out and experience that day, so it was awesome.

0: En av tidenes country-låta Jolene med Dolly Parton. Nå til Josh Ross, som I et intervju med Country Now pratet om hva låta Hate How You Look handler om.
1: Hate How You Look is just a fun, kind of like cheeky song, I feel like. It's a situation that some of us have been in where, you know, you maybe break up with somebody, you don't see them for a period of time, and then once you see them, you're like, damn, they look really good. Maybe you regret a little bit not being with them anymore. And yeah, it's just a really fun up-tempo song. I like rock songs too, so it kind of leans into that.

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0: Nå skal du få høre hva slags ritualer nye countrystjerna Tucker Wetmore har før den skal på scenen. 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
1: Yeah, so before every show, I'll gather my team and my band, and we'll all circle up. And I'm very goal oriented. I'll give them a like a hype speech. You know, like we're about to go hit the football field or whatnot. I'll give them a hype speech, and then I'm very goal oriented. So I make everybody go around the circle and say the goal that they have for the night, and whether it's like I want to work on this drum fill or this guitar lick or whatever it is, or just how they want to feel up there. You know, I make everybody say a goal, and then we'll bow our heads, and then I'll lead prayer. And then after prayer, we'll all say our goodbyes and then see each other up on stage.
0: Fortalte Tucker Wetmore til oss her på PT Country, og du skal få med deg den store hitten hans, Brunette, også, rett etter Dwight Joachim først.

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I wish you love, I wish you happiness.